0: baby, you're driving me crazy. 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
1: Radio Freccia, libera come noi.

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Yes, and how many ears must one man have

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But nobody wants to hear that. They just want the classics. I can't blame them, really. Something special about you.